0: Omega 107.7. I am ready. We've got all the hits.
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